0: Show.
1: It's been 24 hours. 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You know I ain't been happy.
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Who did what we're doing with rep? Man couldn't sell out his show after all them years of doing a cat. Sprinter, 2 gal in a van, inter. 2 man in Milan, heard one of my things dating. P Diddy need 20% or whatever she bags. Outside, my head in my hands.

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1: təqdim edir.
2: Okay. Let me tell you the story of that guy. First you loved,